Dance with the devil like I got none to lose. Fall down, feather like I'ma dance cause you're devil like. You cross the line 100 times, overriding wrongs and rights. 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

0: 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What you've done?
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You know, tomorrow is their future. 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

rock me. 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

Let's get the party started. See you at the bar, you was hardly talking. That's when I knew that your heart was scarring. Friends to lovers need a part to star in. Like, wait, babe, let me ask your pardon.